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2: 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So convincing, you made it look fun. Laugh it off, but the damage is done. Saying, baby, just relax.

0: C'est bon, t'as vu comme ça change tout? 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
1: Coé sur Europe 2. Me not working hard. Yeah, right, picture that with a Kodak. Or better yet, go to Times Square, take a picture of me with a Kodak. Took my life from negative to positive, I just want y'all to know that. And tonight, let's enjoy life.

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2: 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C'est pas possible. C'est pas Depeche Mode. Allez, on continue, on continue.
3: Just like a chick in the casino. Take your bank before he pay you out. He promise this. Promise this. Shake this hand, cause I'm marvelous. Poker face. Poker face.
4: Allez, Gaga.
2: Poker
3: face.
2: Non, c'est important.
1: Poker face. Allez, on continue.
3: Add the highest mountains. I've had the deepest rivers. You can have it all, but life keeps moving. I take it in, but ah, don't look down.
2: C'est quoi?
3: Samantha to the way. Ah. Samantha to the way.
4: Imagine
3: but
4: Dragon.
3: Where is Brian?
0: C'est toi qui es là.
1: Samantha to the way. Samantha to the way.
0: Where is Brian?
1: But where is the Brian? Ouais, ok, c'est ça, je l'ai. Je l'ai. Un dernier.
3: None never trouble no one. I'm a lady, I'm not a man. MC is my ambition, he come finish up. 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